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Hello, sweetie.

And that's how I roll. Folly, clover, not

Thank you. We'd like to carry on now with a newer song. I think it's on a new album over here, and it's a song called Things We Said Today.

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